0: 1-2-2.
1: 3-1-2.
0: 3.
1: 2-0, repeat.
0: Disregard.
1: Receive. I will rescue Symbiac Ambulance, Jordan ALS, 12479, Route 176, breathing problem.

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1: They're in command on 5 for Granby, I think.
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1: Ideally, just looking for SCBA personnel.
2: Please be advised, we'll be taking an engine with Forrester.
1: Copy, you said engine and 4 interior?
3: Five zero.
0: Four, 12479, Route 176, so it's a CMS. States that people, that residents possibly have issues with responders. My caller's not having any violent tendencies right now.
3: Receive, pin route.
0: I'll work on getting a second unit.
4: Five by six, I'll advise if I need 550 on the route to the sidewalk.

0: Fire four, fire control.
1: Fire car four.
0: ETA on law.
1: Stand by one.
2: Fire control, fire car three, and fire rescue's gonna be en route.
1: 20-08.
2: IRS could clarify, and we are going to our 176 call.
1: I can see, thank you. I'll get an ETA in law. There is a lock alarm on that one.
2: Receipt. I do believe that was for the previous resident.
1: Yeah, it has no name on it, so we're not even sure. There's nothing on the other saying to start law. Just stupid. He thinks it's a previous person. Yeah, well,
3: interior, just pull over right now. Interior, just pull over right now.
1: They think it's a previous, and this is a boat. That's crazy. I'll tell you one thing. They need to be a little bit careful. I have a hot mic.
0: Fire car 4 is on scene.
2: Rescue's arrived.
1: I have a rescue arrive. Fire car 4 arrived. 2009.

0: 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You are now 1 hour, 10 minutes in.
1: 110, thank you.

0: Command to the second floor crew, let's get that fan going again.
1: Excuse me, 52.
2: 52.
1: Persona 46 Haven, they have speak to a Thomas Gasco regarding his neighbor recording him.
2: Received him in the air.
1: Can you shoot outside? Our car is free.
2: Do we have an ambulance that's acknowledged?
3: Jordan. Let me hit the back again.

Savannah, okay, I'm on second activation. Your call, 124-79, 124-79, Route 176, across the Lysander Road and Humphrey Road, 351 female, difficulty breathing. 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

0: P to RP, so we go down. Command.
1: Fairhaven Command on 5.
0: Fairhaven Command, P to RP, about 3 minutes out. Is there assignment?
1: At this point, I was just looking for some additional interior. We have things pretty well knocked down. We're looking for some safety interior people. If you have some, we'll bring them up. We'll put them to work a little bit.
0: Receive. We got 2 aboard.
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2: Five five six. That law alert is going to be for the old residents that were here. I'll be clear code 13. This is street code 13.
1: Receive, I'll cancel that alert in there.
3: Okay, going to Fairhaven, come in.

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1: Walker Quint, you are on the fire command channel. They're on TAC 5.
0: Copy that. Thank you.
2: Ferry in command, this is 10-4-1 requesting assignment. We're approximately 12 minutes out.
3: You can reduce your response, but continue when you get here. I think we'll be off air by then, but looking for your interior, maybe some 6-foot hooked up to the front of the building.
4: Fire control, KORP has arrived.
1: KORP arrived, 2020.
2: 10-4-1 copy, we're coming in reduced.
0: Walker Quint, Fairhaven Command. We are approaching. We have an assignment.
3: Last unit, repeat.
0: Walker Quint, 4. We are approaching. We have an assignment.
3: If you have some injured people and 6-foot hooks to the front of the building, we got it pretty well knocked down.
0: Ten four, we'll do.

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0: 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If they do, you can go ahead and have them stand down. We have Jordan here. They're going to take care of us.
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Symphonia's New Hope Rescue, 3-Town Car 1, Port Town Ambulance, 65753 Frazier Road, Falls.

Fire Control 2, Sempronius New Hope Rescue, 3-Town Car 1, 4-Town Ambulance, 6575, Frazier Road, cross the Chase Road and Route 41A, 82 female, body pain from a fall. 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
0: What's good up here, Greg?
1: Received nothing in that AD corner where we're talking?
0: Negative.
1: Okay, if everything's good up there, you come down. If nothing else needs to be done, we'll be good there. Why don't you go down to the second floor, same area, and look in that area, see if anything further. County Coordinator Jeff and one of our Swiggle Dome guys are there. Be aware there's about 4 feet of weak floor at the AD corner on the second floor.
0: Received.

in front of you, Snow Hope Rescue, 3000 Car 1, second activation, your call, 6575 Fraser Road, 82 female, all over pain from a fall, utilize Cuba Tech Force in front of you, it's Rescue, you're in her 23rd. 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
0: Receive, this is 10-0-1. 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
1: That'd be fine. Even at their station, we are knocked down real well. We're pretty well cleared out. I don't think we'll be too much longer.
0: Receive, I'm going to put them on the floor.

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0: Yeah, 352. Respond to the area of Broadway Road and East Tennessee Street Road. I have an irate subject who was kicked out of a car. He's not sure where he is. He's from the Syracuse area. He'll be wearing a red Nike shirt.
1: North Division Street for a 72 male unconscious, cross of Keys Ave and Allen Street.
2: Well, I'm at 3100 for this station. I'll have an ALS crew for this.
1: Received. I do have an Auburn Fly car en route there.

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1: 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I believe he might be in talk. 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
0: 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I'm wondering if maybe he got a ride.
1: Copy. 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
0: 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Possible intoxicated driver, red pickup.
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1: 352. 352. 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
2: 52, copy.
3: One, two, can you add me?
1: 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He was a white male, approximately 6'2", bald with a white and blue striped dress shirt. He was asking about making materials.

0: 5500. It'll be post 4-5 for remainder. 5-5-8 will be 2-3.
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0: 5-5-8, you got.
1: 5-5-8.
0: I'll be clear, rock post.
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1: 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Have a good night.

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0: 15603, Route 104. Caller's a Matthew Watson. States about 15 minutes ago, someone broke into his house downstairs. 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If they've taken anything, doesn't appear that they have. His girlfriend was home and heard it, but didn't see anything. Nobody's there now.

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0: 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I'll be Schwartz Drive and Schwartz Circle.
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0: 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New York, King Charles Boy, 8752.
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0: 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I'll be behind the Colonial Laundromat, New York, Mary George Union, 8915.
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0: Chris Collins, 558256 Buck Point Road, for a residential burglar alarm showing upstairs bedroom door. I'm going to get the key holder account.
1: Captain Monroe.

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1: Copy. One, two, got it.

0: 215-312. I did speak to the homeowner. He just called back. He states it was a false trip. He's calling the alarm company now.
1: Copy. 1-2-7.

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1: I'm going to continue. I'll advise.
2: FME312, I just got a call from the alarm company confirming the cancel.
1: Five eight. I got him right down the road. I'm just going to continue. 1-2, we can disregard.
2: Perfect. 2-2, copy.
0: 1-2, copy.

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0: New York, King Adam Mary, 9558. I'll meet Catlin and Grant.
1: Receive you of King Adam Mary, 9558. Caitlin? Catlin. It says 4415. Yeah, I'm here. Can you hear me? Hello? Hello?
0: Hey, I'm Christoph, and you're hot one back here.

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1: All three.
2: 5-5-0.
0: Frozen Ocean Speedway, 4415 Vandersnell Road. Took a call from Gary Walzak. He stated that there was an intox male that was kicked out and left in a vehicle. He was driving it. I believe he's possibly stuck in the road outside the area.
1: All three copy and route. Did he provide a description of the vehicle?
0: I'm trying to find out.
2: 5-5-0, copy.

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1: Racing.

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0: 215 to Cuba traffic. I'll be on 38 and Valley Drive with New York, Henry Lincoln 3524.
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1: Five,
0: please. You have a random call on the line. 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

0: 2E13 to 558. Go ahead. He's in our system. I just called his cell phone. He answered. He said he's going to come to the car and talk to us. I told him to meet us by his car.
1: Copy.

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1: Okay, thank you.

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1: Gary Dunphy.
0: Julie 13, Gary.
1: Stand by.
0: 120067.
1: Yeah, 20067.

Valiant, it's great to have you, Bolo. From Onondaga, Buffalo 92. Two all units reported coming from Tepe Classics in Onondaga. Miller Road and County Line, Rope, the nearest cross. John David Williams, 2267, JDW, 2267. Kumzak Valid on a 2018 Charger, color gray. Inspector expired as of 2/28/26. 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He's showing valid D David, again, possible 1192. Excuse me, sir.

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1: Appreciate it. Do you copy the city?
0: Affirmative. Do they need more units on there?
1: I charge it for Xavier.
0: Stand by.

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1: 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They can detain him.
0: Copy. 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

2 Alliance, clear to taxiable. 2 Alliance, area or tail east in Washington Street, traveling westbound Emmy County, dark color sedan, possibly a Chrysler, speeding.

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0: 38 in Harris Hill. It's going to be New York. Mary Adam Victor, 2192.
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1: Good. 4-4.
0: It's responded 11418 Misty Meadow Drive, across the Route 370 and Sunnyside Road. It's a Denise Litterer on the line stating that her two sons are drunk and attacking her wife. Getting further now.
1: 49 copy, 4-4 from the city.

0: 858-44. You want a third? You guys can be all set.
1: What's your location?
0: City as well.
1: I'll be all set. Five four should be calling in service here shortly.
2: Five four.
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2: Received Alvear, son of 11418 Missy Meadow Drive. That's domestic there at this time.
3: Okay.
2: All units, the times are going to be teenagers Carson and Peyton. Negative weapons at this time, unknown drug use. There is an alert for Peyton. He's known to resist officers.
1: Copy.
2: Has been physical. Already outside of the fence.

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1: Copy. Can you try to get him back on the line?
0: Affirmative. She did state that the boy did not know she was calling. I'm not sure if that was the reason.

0: 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It is escalating.
1: Yeah, baby.

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1: Right there.

0: 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We have Lynn on the phone requesting law back to the residence. Trying to find out further now. 11418 Mr. Meadow Drive.
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0: Actually, this is correct. Can you get a 251?
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0: 251, respond to 7391 Alaska Road. It's going to be apartment number 2. 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No interview necessary for the complainant.

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0: 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I have a key holder on the phone now. He says that there's nothing going on there. He's requesting cancel.
1: This is copy.
2: 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You can clear out to me.
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1: Jordan A1 QB Sport. 202 to QB. You can hold me open on this. You can have me the PI up in route.
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0: 就是这个。
1: Go ahead.
0: Go ahead. Whenever a fire gets on scene, just advise them. We can get them eastbound of this location and westbound of this location. Just slow traffic down that hill spot.
1: All right. They're requesting fire, please, for traffic control. You want them shut down in both directions?
0: They can divert traffic southbound and swamp. And, westbound. Pine Ridge, that'll work.
1: Alright.
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2: Sending car 3, we got one off the road, on its top, heavy damage. Car 3, you'll have command.
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0: 429-557-209, Erica Lozo Fumara, 615-97, white female. Stay returns, please. I'll get a plate whenever possible.
1: That is bad. I'll put it in the return.
2: 5182, come out.
1: Receive 518.
0: Is your turn, keep it near. Get that one ready.
1: Go ahead.
0: Mary Boy Union, 4235. It's like a white Jeep.
1: Receive.

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2: 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I'll be on 38 near Warner.
1: Henry Nora Queen 4073.
2: Hi, Lincoln. I have Franklin shut down at Swamp.
1: Great. Yeah, Franklin shut down at Swamp.
3: We have a helicopter that accepted 7-minute flight plus lift.
2: Talk to the stage. We're not going to need a helicopter.
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0: 139-655-064. Matthew Hogue, 823-99 White Mail. 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
1: 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Jason's been transported. You can just go to a 30 minute.
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1: 8202.
0: When the tow gets here, if you can advise fire, they can shut it down, send traffic southbound on Swamp, and send all, yeah, apparently it's on scene now. So if they can shut down Swamp and Pine Ridge, send all traffic north and south on that, please.
1: Great, they're requesting the road shut down completely for the tow.
0: Thank you.
2: 518 Cuba, I got Franklin and Swamp shut down.
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0: Carpenfield is at Crime 3. While looking for Cherry to be shut down.
1: Yeah, 10-4. Three Lakes Towing just arrived.
0: Received, thank you.

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0: 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Vehicle 1 driver 315-415-8078 phone number.

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0: 480 Rosebank, open, you're clear.

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1: Rescue 2 to car 3. We're clearing the scene now. Joe's going to be with us clearing. We can finally open that road.
0: 10-4. Fire control, Santa Cruz 3.
2: Santa Cruz 3.
0: Santa units are going to be clear. Road will be open back up. You can close it.
2: Proceed, Santa units clear. 10-21.

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1: Perfect. You want the fraud or the accident?
0: Accident now, I'll be on the fraud after. Thank you.
1: Perfect.

0: 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You have a lot of bad traffic.
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0: Clear of last, back and route to Weapon Street for a statement. He's leaving the fraud.
1: Where's he?

0: 5-4-9, can you stop him?
1: Manning Champlin, Tommy Thomas, Summerhill, New York. Henry Zebra, Henry 271H, come back to Hope Life, BMW.
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0: Copy, Gene, stay. See if you can put 315 on that as well.

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1: 518.
0: Grand Ave at Wheat Sports Center. There's a vehicle pulled over on the shoulder. Check with them. They said they're all set.
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0: The standard in North Lewis, New York. Correction, Connecticut, Adam Boy, 41602. It's a Honda Civic Maroon.
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2: Right.
0: Do you need us on a priority?
2: No, you can go 9. You may, you'll be.
0: Copy.
2: It wasn't LLC though.

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1: Go ahead.
0: Let us know when you're near the entrance and we'll meet you up there.
1: Copy.

0: Depot Road and Grand Ave. The owner of the car repair shop that just called in stating that there's a male in his parking lot playing loud music. Shouldn't be there. It's a gray colored car. He just wants someone to swing through the area to tell him to move along. He's concerned that they're going to try to break into something.
1: Copy that.
0: One of the neighbors contacted him. He is not in the area.
1: Copy.

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1: 351.
0: Can you just make a notification at DOT that there's a signpost that was struck and is down on the north shoulder of Franklin Street Road, just east of Cherry Street Road, please?
1: Perfect. Do you know what type of sign it is?
0: Negative, that it could not be found. It was launched.
2: Two zero two to you guys. It should be one of those slow around curve signs, something like that.
1: Copy.
0: Looks like it was a driveway one, according to Google Images.

0: 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I'm out with New York registration, Lincoln Tom Young, 3452.
1: Lincoln Tom Young, 3452.
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0: Fleming Fire, 4700 Westlake Road, outside fire. Marshall 2, Fleming Fire, respond to 4700, 4700 Westlake Road between Wyckoff Road and Post Lane for a grill on fire near a shed. Operations, KV Tech 4.
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0: Kilo 5 and 8.
1: 1-8.
0: Do you have access to a cache? Are you able to look at this?
1: Yeah, I'm in my car now. What do you got?
0: I put it in your state return, the client ID, and then below that is showing an NICS denied transaction file times 4. I'm not sure exactly what that means. But it's also asking for a hit confirmation request.

0: cavity. That just looks like a mixed check denial when they went through that process. No file fires anywhere, though.
1: Okay, perfect. Thank you.

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1: Flying engine 3, route 1332.
0: 518 Hugo, what's the phone number for Finger Lakes?
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0: Yeah, affirmative.
1: 253-7506.

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0: Okay, car 3, you want anything out of station 2?
1: I'm just pulling up now. Stand by and alibis. Fargo, Fleming Car 3, you can show me on the scene.
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0: Respond to 20 Basin Street, Union Springs at the FLX Marina. P. Byron Taylor. He needs a report. He was tied up to another boat, and a boat came down through the water and caused the two of the boats that were tied up to hit each other. They both have damage, and they have the hull number of the other boat.
1: I'm going to take a boater safety course.

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0: 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Baker Road, between Van Horn Road and Hunter Road, for a 75-year-old male. Possible allergic reaction and medication operations are to the sex work.
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Possible allergic reaction to medication. 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
1: Oh, wait.
0: I'll be out on 34, just Alpha 34B with New York Henry, Victor 6286, gray on the CRV.
1: 34, south of 34B, Henry, Victor 6286.

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0: 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Operations, do you return?
1: 518, you got him clear, stop.
0: Where's this one?

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1: Southern Keys has route ALS, I think really.
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1: Cougar Ambulance, acknowledging the call, waiting crew 1517.
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1: Raised duty chief arrived 1517.

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1: Okay.
0: Can you put it at 13 and then put me on a traffic complaint on McClellan Street?

0: County Car 1 to Moravia, Car 3 on TAC 4. I'm going to be jumping your EMS call here. It's going to be a blacktop driveway. There's going to be heavy equipment at the top of the road, and patient's going to be inside the residence. Gray camp.
1: Copy. Thanks for the update.
2: Ready to clear for the County Car 1.
1: Really, Squad 1's right.
0: Go ahead, Moravia, Car 4.
2: I'm down 31 now. Where are you?
0: Moravia, Car 4, you're going to be at the Stewart's residence, 399. Look for the truck with a trailer and a Bobcat excavator on it. Blacktop driveway, gray house.
2: Copy. Moravia Squad 2 is on the scene.
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2: Moravia Car 4 to 4 town. Go ahead, Chief. Come down Fire Lane 31 and keep going left. Copy.

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4: One of the southern QG is en route. Why don't you stand down, Jeff? Thank you.
0: Received. Standing down. Fire Control, QG Ambulance 1, standing down per Aurelius Command. Southern QG will handle.
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6: 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It's a red Silverado.
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1: What?
0: I just want to make sure I have the right plate. Is it Mary David Frank 2813 and a Chevy Silverado Red?
1: Correct, Mary David Frank 2813.
0: All right, see, that's showing valid. The RO is showing suspended.
1: Who's the RO?
0: Trevor J. Perry, born in 2006.
1: Empire Control, Lakeshore Ambulance 1, enter to Auburn.
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0: First name's Braden, boy Robert Adam, young David Ocean Nora, initial I'm Michael. Last name Genevieve, George Edward Nora Ocean, Victor Edward Sam Edward, 92408 White Mouth.
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0: 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Southern Q there. You get here, the driveway is right behind the chief's car. You can pull right up and there's plenty of room to turn around.
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0: 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Unknown injury after a fall. Utilize Acute Attack 4.
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1: 558. Go ahead.
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0: 734-6737 Franklin Street Road. We took another one. Hang up. Female is crying. Refused to give an address. This is the pinned location.

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1: Caller also was speaking Spanish. She's not answering now. It's going straight to voicemail.
0: Only car 2 to car 5. Over. What do you need? I'll see if Matt has a driver for the ambulance or if he needed me to go grab it.
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2: I'm on Franklin Street right now. I'll swing by and check it out.
0: Thank you, over here.
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1: 554, out here, 609.
4: 1-2 Kia, I'm out. I don't need your status checks.
1: Where's he, Rex? 20, 609.

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1: Negative, Spanish speaking dispatcher.

0: 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If you want to call in, she could probably translate over the phone.
1: Two zero to the 556. Can we slow response and just have 5-1 response?

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0: Car 1, Rescue 2. 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
0: Entrance to Walmart, New York, John George Victor 2919 on a gray Jeep.
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2: 202 Kiga traffic.
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0: Bill is on a level 15 GMC Yukon White versus a Kurt Henry of Rochester. 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
0: 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Mary Ocean Robert Robert Ida Sam. 10-1-99.

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0: Yes, sir.

Fire Control to Katy Ambulance, respond to 255, 255 Wheat Street. It's a Wheat Street apartment, apartment 113, across the Wheat Street and Chapel Road for a 22 female, not feeling well, utilized. Keep your text.

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It's a Wheat Street apartment, apartment 113, across of Chapel Road for a 22 female with neck pain. 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
1: I have Aurelius duty chief on the way to the station. He's going to drive for me. You can have troops stand down with our thanks. Keep Auburn City coming at this time, however. I'll let you know when we're in route.
0: Racing. Fire control to troop units, you can stand down at this time.

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1: Go ahead.
0: T261 0874, and I'll be en route to the pit stop in Sterling.
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1: Auburn A2 from Q to Command. You go ahead and cancel at this time. We're going to have a patient refusal.
2: A2 copies. Thank you.
0: Partial copies. 1730.
1: 10-4. Thank you very much.

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1: Receive, Cuba Ambulance, clear refusing with a refusal, 1745.

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0: to me, a 35-year-old subject, female, near the bathroom, does have cardiac history.
1: 202 copy. The bathroom that is close to the beach, correct?
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0: My name is Carl, I wrote 1757.

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0: 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Also, Saturday, Flemmy said.

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1: Got it.
2: Two, 315, can you get traffic?
0: 315.
2: You're on 370 in Westbury cutoff with New York Legion Adam Zebra 2143.
0: Legion Adam Zebra 2143, 370 in Westbury at 1802.
3: So 02, Cuba.
0: 1802.
3: It's not a call on scene, not with them yet.
0: Looks like ambulance is now just arriving.
3: 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I'll be coming in from the dog park side.
0: Christy.

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0: 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Can you repeat, Les? K315, I think you have a signal 31.
1: 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I'll be clear, stop.
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0: 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Utilize Cube Attack 4.
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0: 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Patient saying they're okay.
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0: 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We're right over in that valley.
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0: 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Respond to 2599, 2599 Route 34B, to the Hoffman Abigail Anderson. Evans in Mustang with a Jordan Harden song. He's in the front yard refusing to leave. Okay, just a second unit.
1: Five, 582, you can add me to that. I'll be in route one.
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0: 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Respond at 426 436 Grand Avenue Road, cross of Hidden Valley Boulevard and Chestnut Ridge Road for a CO alarm going off. Evacuation in progress. Utilize Cuban Tap 5.
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1: 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You can put Carolina on the scene.
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0: 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Cube Attack 4.
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0: 5370 Westbury, New Jersey, Robert 90, Victor Young, Adam. 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
0: Respond to 7102 North Street Road, Unity House. Arthur McCormick states he's feeling down, wants to go to upstate. He's not suicidal. At this time, he's not violent, but he does have a history.
2: Five, two, copy.
1: 5-8, copy.

0: 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I handled the refusal. I'm canceling ACA. 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
1: Low tree at Emerson Park. Currently, here there was a black wave runner with two females. It was going around with a high rate of speed in the cove. I just wanted somebody to drive through and see if they were still over there.
2: Two, we all 2Q.
1: 212.
2: They're on the lake.
1: I know. Because they're in the cove, they just wanted a car to drive through the area of the cove.

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1: 3-1-2.
0: No wave runner observed. I'll be clear.
1: Receive. You're clear. 1954.

0: 3562. Yeah, what appear with what appears to be a domestic roadside. It'll be 34 and Family School.
1: Yeah. Received domestic roadside. 34 and Family School. Cute about that, copy.
2: Got it, Monroe. Two, you want to you.
1: 212.
2: I can back up 558 at the mental.
1: Received. I'll get a second unit done for the domestic.
2: 12 to 52, you're gonna be all set. Demo 71.
1: Dispatch copy. 558, you copy.
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2: Got it.

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1: Go on.
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2: Five five eight, you're gonna
1: help. I'm gonna arrive 1959.

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1: What?
0: I'm South Fulton, Genesee. This advisor, you need me to pick it up.
1: I'll be all set.
0: Copy.

0: 2312352. You want a second up there? You all set? Yeah, if you want to come up. Gavin. Gavin.
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